Young rich, that trapper team. 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
2: 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Victor Eddie, aren't you lit?

0: is the day the Lord has made. I will rejoice and be glad in it. This is Destiny Prayer Network on radio. I greet everyone under the sound of my voice in the name of the Lord Jesus. Amen.
1: Hallelujah. Dearly beloved, permit me to use this opportunity to invite you personally to Fresh Oil Conference 2026. This program is going to be a blessing to you. If you are tired of dryness in your spirit and you are really hungry for a fresh touch from the Lord, then position yourself for this program. Fresh Oil Conference 2026 will be holding right here in the city of Port Harcourt on the 30th and 31st of July, 3 p.m. 30th and 31st of July 2026. The venue is Destiny Prayer Network International Prayer Center, number 3 Akubo Street, D-Line, Port Harcourt. The Lord bless you and keep you and bring you. I look forward to seeing you in Jesus' name. Amen.
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0: favored and I'm blessed. Hallelujah. Child of God, you are divinely favored and you are blessed. Don't listen to the lie of the devil saying anything contrary. You are divinely favored and blessed. I want you to go out there today and be prophesying over your life. I am divinely favored and I'm blessed. My spouse, divinely favored, I'm blessed. Son of God, you prophesy and declare it over your life, your spouse, your children, loved ones, the work of your hand, your business place is favored, is blessed. Your going out is favored, is blessed. In the name of Jesus, one more time, let's declare it now for ourselves. I decree in the name of Jesus, I am divinely blessed. I'm favored in Jesus' name. You are, child of God, you are divinely blessed and favored, and so shall it be. As you have said it, so shall it be for you today in Jesus' name. Amen. Enough of all those negative confessions. I don't know why good things don't happen to me. I don't know why. No. Stop speaking all those negative things. You say, I am divinely favored of God and I'm blessed. You are blessed beyond a curse. In the name of Jesus, amen. Keep saying it. That will be your experience. All you keep declaring, it will become your reality in Jesus' name. Amen. Every waster or emptier assigned against me today, be wasted in the name of Jesus. I want you to pray that prayer. Every waster or emptier, wasters of time, wasters of destiny, people that will come into your life and waste everything, waste destinies, waste resources, waste good idea, waste your time, lying devil, every waster or emptier assigned against me today, you shall not succeed. Be wasted and perish. Be wasted in Jesus' name. Clear away from my path of destiny. I pray for you, child of God, that every waster or emptier assigned against your path of destiny, assigned against you today, we stop them before they show up. We frustrate such plans. We command them to be wasted. Let such forces be wasted in Jesus' name. Amen. Hallelujah. Dearly beloved, permit me to use this opportunity to invite you personally to Fresh Oil Conference 2026. This program is going to be a blessing to you. If you are tired of dryness in your spirit and you are really hungry for a fresh touch from the Lord, then position yourself for this program. Fresh Oil Conference 2026 will be holding right here in the city of Port Harcourt on the 30th and 31st of July, 3 p.m. The venue is Destiny Prayer Network International Prayer Center, number 3 Akubo Street, D-Line, Port Harcourt. I look forward to seeing you in Jesus' name. Amen.
1: I love it. Just gets my day by.
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2: 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I am Nathan Williams. The headlines. President Tinubu appoints three Oyo indigens to Surveyor Council. Vice President Shettima, West African leaders meet in Sierra Leone for 69th ECOWAS summit. On the foreign scene, 50 Malian soldiers killed in rebel jihadist attack, officials say. And in sport, Olise sets new World Cup assist record, surpasses Pelé's long-standing mark. And now the news in full. President Bola Tinubu has approved the appointment of Moshood Akinwande as President of the Surveyors Council of Nigeria alongside Olusanji Adeoye and Olaribigbe Shinyambola as members of the council representing Oyo State. This was confirmed in an appointment letter signed by the Permanent Secretary General Services Office, Ibrahim Abubakar, on behalf of the Secretary to the Government of the Federation, George Akume. Akinwande, a retired director in the office of the Surveyor General of the Federation, is a native of Oyo Town. Adeoye is a Surveyor General of Oyo State, while Shinyambola, who hails from Ipapo in Itesiwaju local government area of the state, is a former Oyo

State Chairman of the Nigerian Institute of Surveyors and former Secretary to the Board of Fellows of the Nigerian Institution of Surveyors. Vice President Kashim Shettima and other West African leaders at the Julius Maada Bio International Conference Center in Lungi, Sierra Leone, for the 69th ordinary session of the Authority of Heads of State and Government of ECOWAS. The Vice President is representing President Bolakme Tinubu at the high-level meeting hosted by Sierra Leonean President and Chairman of the ECOWAS Authority, Julius Maada Bio. President and Chief Executive of the Dangote Group and Chairman of the ECOWAS Business Council,

Senator John Eno disclosed this in a statement issued via his X account while highlighting the outcome of the recently concluded Cocoa Value Addition Summit held in Abuja. According to the minister, the summit culminated in the adoption of the Abuja Declaration, a framework aimed at increasing value addition within Africa's cocoa industry and reducing the continent's dependence on exporting raw cocoa beans. Eno said the initiative was designed to address the long-standing imbalance in the global cocoa trade, where African countries produce the bulk in the world's cocoa but earn only a fraction of the industry's total value. The Federal Ministry of Humanitarian Affairs and Poverty Reduction has denied claims that it has commenced registration for the purported 50,000 naira national support allowance. The ministry, in a public notice posted on its X handle on Sunday, described messages linked to the website advertising the alleged program as fraudulent. It urged Nigerians to disregard such claims and verify information only through official government channels. The alert is in response to a circulating scam flyer that falsely claims the program is ongoing under President Bola Tinubu's directive. The fake advertisement, which includes text in Hausa and English, directs victims to a suspicious website, clubs.com, for application. The ministry's warning comes amid heightened concerns over digital fraud targeting vulnerable populations seeking social support. Similar scams have previously surfaced around programs like NPAR, prompting questions from citizens in replies to the official post. The Nigerian community in Poland has welcomed Nigeria's ambassador-designate to the Republic of Poland, Mrs. Chioma Ohakim, wife of the former Imo State Governor Ikedi Ohakim, pledging his full support for her mission and expressing optimism that her tenure will strengthen diplomatic, economic and cultural relations between the two countries. The Nigerian community in Poland disclosed this in a statement released on Sunday following a reception held in Warsaw to welcome Ohakim. Speaking at the event, the chairman of the APC support group and leader of the City Boy movement in Poland, Adekunle Ayola, congratulated Ohakim on her appointment, describing it as a recognition of her record of public service and leadership. Ayola said the Nigerian community was confident that the ambassador-designate would consolidate the long-standing relationship between Nigeria and Poland through increased cooperation in trade, investment, education, technology and cultural exchanges. Also speaking, the chairman of the Nigerian diaspora community in Poland, Dr. Emmanuel Kalajai, said Ohakim's arrival marked another chapter in the long-standing relationship between the Nigerian embassy and the Nigerian community in Poland. 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Still to come, we have foreign, sports and entertainment. Do stay with us. On the foreign scene, at least 50 Malian soldiers were killed in an attack by Tuareg separatists and jihadists as they left the strategic northern town of Anafis, officials said. The attack on the army convoy leaving Anafis occurred on Saturday, following weeks of fighting with both sides attempting to take control. In early July, fighters from the Tuareg separatists FLA and the Al-Qaeda-affiliated group for the support of Islam and Muslim JMIM briefly captured the town and encircled a military base used the military army and Russian paramilitaries from Africa Corps. JNIM and the FLA claimed responsibility for the attack. The official, asked to remain anonymous, said it was the deadliest attack suffered by the Malian army in years. The Russian paramilitaries supporting the army had earlier arrived in Gao, their destination, when the attack happened and did not suffer any losses, sources told AFP. Still on the foreign scene, a 5.1 magnitude earthquake in Andes region of Peru killed 5 people, officials said. The Saturday night tremor injured another 21 people as it shook the town of Tangos Bajo, about 300 kilometers, 180 miles east of Lima, the Geophysics Institute of Peru said. The epicenter's depth was 24 kilometers, which is 15 miles. Because the epic center was at a shallow depth and many houses in that area are made of cane and mud blend called quincha, some towns suffered significant damage, said General Luis Vasquez,

0: the director of the National Civil Defense Institute. In sports news, France winger Michael Olise has set a new FIFA World Cup record after becoming the first player to register 7 assists in a single tournament. Olise surpassed the previous record of 6 credited to a Brazilian football legend Pelé during the 1970 World Cup. The Bayern Munich playmaker reached the milestone in France's dramatic 6-4 defeat to England in the third place playoff on Saturday, capping an outstanding individual campaign despite Les Bleus missing out on the podium finish. His creativity was central to France's attacking play throughout the competition, with several of his assists setting up goals for captain Kylian Mbappe. The former Crystal Palace star was among the tournament's standout performers, combining vision, composure and incisive passing to help France reach the semi-finals before they were beaten by eventual finalist Spain. Olise's feat is recognized as the highest number of assists recorded by a player in a single World Cup campaign on the official tournament statistics. France concluded their campaign with a defeat to England in the third-place playoff, but Olise's record-breaking performance provided a significant individual highlight. In entertainment, former Big Brother Naija winner Mercy AK has expressed regret for participating in the reality show. Mercy expressed regret while speaking about her love experience and inability to find a life partner after the show. Reflecting on how fame has affected her marriage prospect in an emotional interview with Toke Makinwa, the reality star cited financial imbalance as a recurring issue despite her desire to build a stable future. And that's the world news on the Beat 97.9 FM Abuja. Thanks for listening. You can also stay connected and listen to us live on www.thebeat97.fm and on Instagram and X at @thebeat97abj. I am Nathan Williams. Have a pleasant day.
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2: 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What a way to get started today. A beautiful Monday, a beautiful week, and finally, the World Cup is over. Some goats became Ewu, some goats became Asu, some goats, well, will live to tell the tale for many generations to come. My name is Big Shady on the beat. 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Super stoked to get your morning started the right way, and I hope you had the best weekend possible, because Omo, it was drama right, left, center. Not just football, not just sports, a lot went down. By the way, happy birthday to everyone celebrating. Kid Henshaw Not All from yesterday celebrated her birthday, so happy belated happy birthday to you, madam. Of course, my youngest brother celebrating today, Israel Eagle. Happy birthday to you, man. Wish you the very best and excellence in everything that you do. So if you know someone celebrating, hit me up right now. Let's get today started the right way, and then we get right into it. Speaking about birthdays, Kabosi, winning Young Player of the Tournament at the World Cup, is such a phenomenal move. Not to mention Rodri, of course, his achievement as Player of the Tournament makes sense. Although many of us would have, you know, probably dubbed the likes of Kukurea as a possible, you know, alternative for that. But it makes perfect sense. Of course, Unai Simon only conceding one goal in the entire tournament is a big deal. So, you know, Golden Globe for the entire tournament makes a lot of sense for him. But a man who basically just turned 19 a few days ago, and while he was at it, went on to play his mentor, who basically endorsed him into the world of football, in a Messi. Lamine Yamal led his squad of players, maybe not as captain, but as one of the youngsters that has shown that wealth of experience in football can be learned at a young age. In phenomenal fashion, they dominated. Momentum is there. The stats are there. We've never seen Argentina play rather so defensively for full 90 minutes. An entire 120 minutes, they had probably maybe, what, 4 shots on target? And all of that 4 shots on target came in the extra time. It was a very drabby finale when it comes to Argentina's performance. But Spain came through with the reinforcement, came through with the energy, officiating errors, VAR doing side eye, bombastic side eye. Many of us don't even know what to call it. But it was just down to the moment that Spain definitely were to beat champions yesterday night. President Donald Trump, Gianni Infantino, and a number of representatives from all the host nations came through to present the award to Oscar de la Fuente and his boys. And my, oh my, what a World Cup finale it was. Before that, of course, on Saturday, we had a showdown, a 10-goal showdown, with Thomas Tuchel, who many have, you know, criticized, including myself, for questionable substitution and, of course, carriage of his team, somehow excited in the finale, even against the likes of Didier Deschamps, and went on to show, indeed, that his team were ready to deliver, and they came through 6-4 against France. And the results itself doesn't really speak as regards the domination England handed in game, but it also speaks to the resilience that France as a national team had. But you know what? Don't take my word alone for it. Sports Extra is coming up in a moment. Get ready for all of that juicy stuff. While you're at it, hit me up on X and Facebook. And yes, this will be probably the final week that we get to use just X and Facebook. Because in the coming weeks, WhatsApp is coming back. Phone calls are coming back. 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So get ready for all of that good stuff coming your way right here on your hobby station. 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
2: Africa is calling and Air Peace is taking you there. Starting 1st August 2026, fly

scored the only goal of a disjointed game that was almost ruined by Argentina's deliberate spoiling tactics, which backfired when they were reduced to 10 men for extra time by the late dismissal of Enzo Fernandez for two yellow cards. Spain had dominated throughout, having 20 shots to an extraordinary two from Argentina, both as they chased an equalizer and were finally rewarded when Torres broke the deadlock in the 106th minute. Pedro Porro's cross to the back post was kept in play brilliantly by Nico Williams, with Torres pouncing to fire beyond Emi Martinez and send the Spanish into raptures. Martinez had performed brilliantly to keep Argentina in the contest with a string of superb saves, but most neutrals and the many celebrities in the attendance will have been pleased to see him finally beaten given his side's cynical tactics. Argentina did not even attempt a shot on goal until the 115th minute, when Lionel Messi, making his final World Cup appearance, struck the ball at the head of Mikel Merino. The climax of a World Cup FIFA's president, Gianni Infantino, described on Friday as the most incredible event in human history, was as much a showbiz as sporting occasion, with the spectacle on the pitch failing to live up to the Rasmus stars of it. In a break from World Cup protocol, Infantino watched the game from Donald Trump's private box, the New York New Jersey Stadium, in a gathering that also included the Canadian Prime Minister Mark Carney, Mexico's President Claudia Sheinbaum, King Felipe of Spain, and other members of the Trump family. FIFA also released an 11-page list of celebrities in attendance, many of whom were also booked to perform. The match had kicked off 6 minutes late, owing to the pre-game schmaltz being dialed up to the levels that made the Super Bowl look subdued. Jennifer Hudson gave a spine-tingling rendition of the Star-Spangled Banner, followed by Robbie Williams singing the rather less well-known FIFA anthem, Desire. More bizarrely, Tom Cruise then delivered what was no doubt intended as a stirring speech, which included such FIFA-sanctioned platitudes as football is a force that unites people. The much-hyped halftime show featuring Madonna, Justin Bieber, and Ted Lasso, among others, are the first time pop stars have been permitted on the pitch during a World Cup final, meant that the interval stretched to 27 minutes and 20 seconds and will have suited Argentina, whose tactics were based on delaying and disrupting Spain throughout. Alright, looking at the result of that third place game that did take place on Saturday, England finished third at the World Cup on the podium. They led 4-0 from the first half, with Declan Rice opening the scoring in the third minute. Ezri Konsa doubled it in the 18th minute. Bukayo Saka has scored two goals before the halftime break, scoring in the 37th minute and then the first minute of stoppage time at the end of the first half. France came storming back. Kylian Mbappe scored two goals in the second half, scored in the 48th minute. Bradley Bakula scored in the 54th to make it a 4-2. Mbappe made it a 4-3 when he scored in the 66th minute of the game. Then England responded by scoring through Bukayo Saka's penalty in the 87th minute to make it a 5-3. France made it 5-4 when Dembele scored in the 96th minute, and then Jude Bellingham scored in the 98th minute to make it a 6-4. Massive interesting game right there after the World Cup, with England of course finishing third. So the podium is complete. It's finished as Spain finishing as world champions, Argentina as runners up, England finishing in the podium to finish third, and then France finish fourth at this year's World Cup. It has come to an end. It was a massive World Cup and outing for many teams. Congratulations to world champion Spain, who have won their second ever World Cup, winning

0: 16 years on from when they won the first one in 2010. So this century alone, Spain have won 5 titles. Yes, 3 European titles and 2 World Cup. Massive one there, of course, for Spain. And Luis de la Fuente, who of course was promoted to manage the senior team, and what a result, what a performance it has been for him. He is a European champion, and he of course is also a World Cup winner. Let's look at some news coming out also from this year's World Cup, and let you know that FIFA will announce record $15 billion revenue from this summer's World Cup, significantly exceeding the target set before the tournament. FIFA members' associations were informed of the boost in income by Gianni Infantino on Saturday. Originally, the governing body had projected $11 billion in earnings. Sources have indicated that hospitality and ticketing, especially through the steeply priced secondary market, account for a significant amount of the increase. FIFA takes 15% from the buyer and another 15% from the seller on the secondary market. It is likely that football associations will reap the benefits of FIFA's expanded World Cup pot, although details are yet to be finalized. The financial situation will come as a boost to Infantino, who will feel it further shores up his position after a controversy-ridden month in the United States, Canada, and Mexico. There was widespread fury after FIFA was perceived to have bowed to pressure from Donald Trump in suspending the red card given to Folarin Balogun, the US striker against Bosnia and Herzegovina in the last 32. FIFA has said the decision was taken independently by its disciplinary committee, but that has continued to fester among European football associations in particular. Infantino has nevertheless received more than 200 pledges of support from FIFA's member associations for his re-election in March 2027. The prospect of extra funds from bumper World Cup revenue is likely to dissuade some FAs from making any discontent public. Such a bonanza may also increase the chances of the United States hosting another edition in the near future. The next World Cup available for bid is the 2038 tournament at a reception on Friday. Trump confirmed his country's eagerness for a repeat performance. On Saturday evening, VIP and hospitality packages for the FIFA World Cup final between Spain and Argentina, which was played in New Jersey, were still listed on FIFA's ticketing portal. Tickets for the trophy lounge were retailing at $34,500 per person. FIFA, of course, have refused to comment on this latest news. All right, let's bring you some transfer news just before we go. Chelsea have agreed a club record £117 million deal to sign England midfielder Morgan Rogers from Aston Villa. The 23-year-old will sign a 6-year contract at Stamford Bridge with an option for a further year. Rogers will have a medical on Monday after returning from international duty with England at the 2026 World Cup. The deal will set a new transfer record for an English player, eclipsing the £116 million fee Manchester City agreed with Nottingham Forest for another 3 Lions midfielder in Elliot Anderson earlier this summer. Rogers becomes the most expensive signing in Chelsea's history, surpassing the £107 million spent on Argentine midfielder Enzo Fernandez in 2023. The move comes as new Chelsea manager Xabi Alonso shapes his squad before the new Premier League season. Rogers, who was previously on the books of Manchester City, joined Villa from Middlesbrough in February 2024 in a deal worth £8 million, rising to £15 million. Due to a clause giving Middlesbrough a 20% of any profit made by Villa for selling Rogers in the future, the Championship club will earn at least £20.4 million from his transfer to Chelsea, depending on how many add-ons have been triggered at Villa Park. Borough believe it is also an English record for the largest transfer sell-on fee. Roger scored 21 goals in 85 league appearances for Unai Emery's men and was part of the team that won the Europa League last season. He has made 22 senior England appearances, scoring once and featured in 7 games at this summer's World Cup. Rodgers is the second Villa midfielder to depart this week following Yuri Tielemans' £35 million move to Manchester United, but they have brought in Switzerland international Johan Manzambi in a deal worth more than £50 million from Freiburg and lined up Wolves' João Gomes for £38 million. Alright, bringing you some more stories, let's cross over to tennis, where Stefanos Tsitsipas has won his first ATP title in 16 months after defeating Rafael Colignon in the Swiss Open final. The former world number 3 and 2-time Grand Slam finalist overcame the Belgian 6-4, 6-7, 6-3 to claim the 13th ATP title of his career. Tsitsipas' last title was the Dubai Open in March 2025, where he beat Félix Auger-Aliassime in straight sets. Tsitsipas impressed on serve in Sunday's final in Gstaad, hitting 4 aces and no double faults. He won 21 of 29 of his second serve points and saved 2 break points from the 4 he faced. It was the 27-year-old 6th clay court title of his career, most notably winning the Monte Carlo Masters in 2021, 2022 and 2024. Also from tennis before we go, Wimbledon finalist Karolina Muchova is set to be sidelined for a few weeks after having a small surgery. The 29-year-old lost to Czech compatriot Linda Noskova in an extraordinary and dramatic 3-set final at the All England Club earlier this month. Muchova, who has dealt with a number of wrist injuries throughout her career, did not specify what the current problem was nor the exact time frame for a return. She confirmed she will miss the Canadian Open in Toronto, which starts on the 1st of August, but was working on her recovery, with the US Open taking place from the 23rd of August. Muchova, who is ranked 6th in the world, suffered her second Grand Slam final defeat at Wimbledon, having also lost the 2023 French Open final to Igor Swiatek. And that's where we have to leave it for Sports Extra. Do join us again for another edition. My name is David Okun. Bye for now.
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1: 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My name is Big Shady on the Beat. How is your Monday going already? I hope it's loads of fun and keeping up with updates and banter with your colleagues, classmates, or just, you know, your jogging partner, or better yet, that person you do a night shift with and you guys are back at home while the rest of the world is stressing themselves, calling it 9 to 5. If you're amongst those tech bro or tech sis who get to enjoy all that good stuff back at home or in your, you know, small hub of an office in your house, I envy you, Sha. My name is Big Shady on the Beat. This is your Morning Rush. Now, it's very interesting every now and then that we plan vacations, we plan hiking, plan certain fun things. But please, while we're planning all of these things, ask your companions or friends and the likes. Please, are you sure you have checked your health status to be able to embark on this trip? Because something absolutely ridiculous went down over in the UK and it's been quite crazy. So a number of friends decided to go on a hiking trip and went over to the Yosemite's mountain. And midway into the trip, one of their friends basically developed a breathing issue and they had to basically call a chopper, a helicopter, to come pick her up. Now, when you see the video of the person, you understand, yes, she's a bit on the plus side. It might have been a health activity with the hopes to, you know, reduce weight. But also, the altitude might not have been something she considered, especially when you consider that weight class. So, it was understandable that she had different health and breathing challenges. However, the helicopter ride to come rescue this young lady is going to cost her friends $70,000. And here's what's crazy. She isn't paying for it. Her friends have to cough up the money because they called for it. And I'm like, goodness me. I'm planning a trip. Everyone is trying to bring their $2,000. Now we have to cough up $70,000 because somebody could not breathe up here. I mean, I don't mean to sound insensitive, but please check yourself. If your sugar levels, your BP, and the rest is not exactly what it should be, please choose the sort of activities you do. Else, you're going to put the rest of people into trouble, and then at the end of the day they gotta pay for it. I mean, nah, come on, it's not fair. But at the same time, it's understandable. The health and of course her well-being is top priority, because at the end of the day you don't want to hear that after such a trip a person passed. It ruins the entire fun of the experience. So it does make sense, just a bit of a tricky one, so to speak, in that kind of scenario. But anyway, it is what it is. If you're out there planning a hiking trip or hang out with friends, please, all of you, go get yourself checked. Make sure your health is well. Especially a lot of you have been talking about infections these days. I'm like, oh, you're on your face. But anyway, a whole lot more still coming through right here on your Heartbeat Station. Speaking about fave, here's one of those tunes I absolutely love.

0: 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What you know? Study Pope.
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7: Pew, pew, pew. 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

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Every now and then I try to focus a lot more about political updates, you know, news that affect us as young people, but sometimes you just want to take a breather away from the news sometimes so you can catch yourself, you know, keeping up with trends and so much more, because yes, they're quite important, but you have the rest of the day to catch up with everything on the world news and so much more. So let's get into some gist, because this one got me going, can't believe they did that. And anyway, a number of young ladies went out to a restaurant, a bougie restaurant, by the way, in Lagos. And, you know, we're posting a lot of content online as regards what the cost of being at this restaurant was. Now, I'm not sure if they were serving goldfish caviar in this restaurant for, you know, their bill to be at 112 million naira. And I'm like, say what? Are they charging in dollars? And even if they're charging in dollars, how much is a plate of food in this place? Now, it seemed a little bit crazy because a lot of people came for this girl on social saying, hey, everyone is trying to form bougie spending on social media and the likes and so much more. But the truth of the matter is the girls posted this because they was quite worried about the entire thing. And they had to basically start calculating the bill alongside their phone. Like, what did I eat? Even if I had sturgeon caviar, how much is it? Let's assume caviar, you know, and let me even use, you know, some of the most relatable, expensive meals that I've ever seen in Abuja. So let's say Wagyu beef, for instance, which you can get for, you know, a pound in certain restaurants going between, give or take, 350 to 400,000. Yeah, don't come for me. I've not bought it before. I have seen it, but I've not bought it before. Yeah, well, I have. But no, be me pay. But jokes aside, Wagyu beef going for about, you know, 350, 400,000, depending on where you get it. In some places, it goes for as low as 180,000. What else? What could you possibly buy? Because I feel like each person eating 2 million naira is understandable if the restaurant is really, really high-end. But then again, I'm wondering where in Nigeria has that kind of high-end, you know, restaurant. But it's fine. I may not have traveled everywhere. So that's something. But to consume 112 million naira, a lot of people felt like, you know, it was just clickbaiting, something on social media to get people talking. And, you know, they definitely didn't even cross maybe 10% of the amount. And I'm like, I could be wrong, go. Have you been to a restaurant in Nigeria where, you know, some of these things cost a lot? I mean, I know there is the young man who does a lot of barbecue stuff in Abuja. And I've seen some of his plates, you know, either for crocodiles or for, you know, some of those exotic meats that go for between 25 to 40 million naira. I'm just saying, but 112. Wow. I don't want to imagine how they are starting their new week. Everybody's back on the ground like, we've got to replace that money. But anyway, let me know how your week has been, your weekend has been so far, and how you're starting your brand new week. Everyone is in, you know, in their own various spheres of influence, dealing with their own various levels of challenges. But that's why we're here, to make sure that we get you through it all, keeping you up tempo, keeping you focused on that grind. Got massive hits coming through. This one's Tiwa Savage with Energy right here on your Morning Rush.

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1: It's your heartbeat station, your beat 97.9 FM. In a bid, of course, to control a lot of illegal mining across Nigeria, a lot of mining licenses have been revoked. A number of state governments, including the federal government, have been, you know, hammering on restrictions as regards a lot of mining activities across Nigeria. Over the course of the weekend, Chinese officials, and should I say Chinese nationals, were arrested in parts of Nasarawa and some other parts of Nigeria for operating illegal mining sites. I have been saying this before now, that one of the biggest causes of the restiveness you have in so many communities across Nigeria has been due to illegal mining, or, you know, trying to displace people so as to illegally mine their resources, from Zamfara to Sokoto to Benue to, you know, so many places, Plateau, just to mention a few. It has been a big concern. There are others, of course, are resource control, you know, theft, fraudulent activities, drug production, illegal drug production, and so much more, like the cases of Ogun and many others. So big kudos to the federal government, big kudos to the NDLEA, big kudos to the state government for, you know, ensuring that they continue in this fashion. Because if it's not done, cases like what we experience in Oyo and a number of other places is going to continue. A number of these miscreants are still going about trying to target soft targets in schools and so much more to see how they can get more funds. So we have to make sure we nip them in the bud in a collective, comprehensive manner. So kudos to the federal government, kudos to Nigeria Police and the General Armed Forces for making sure that they continue in this momentum. It's your fourth hour already on the Morning Rush, and there is so much I'm catching up to speed on as well. Juicy bits, necessary updates, and of course, those hot gossips as we love it. Got some updates on Cardi B and Maduka Okoye coming up in a moment.
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2: 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My name is Big Shetty on the beat. Now, the juicy gist about Madoka Okoye and Cardi B is not new to the entire trend and, you know, for all of us who are lovers of the music and the two individuals. I mean, we did not go to the World Cup. Nigerians were worried about that, but the whole world became more worried for Nigeria after they saw, you know, the hunk of a junk. Of a gentleman that we have known as Madoka Okoye. And everyone was like, what? You mean Nigeria is not at the World Cup? Can't believe this. That's a travesty. And I'm like, wow, what happened to the rest of them? But indeed, Nigeria has quite a lot of, you know, endowed, beautiful, wonderful-looking young men. The likes of, you know, Taiwo Awoniyi is another man that I think a lot of people have not really focused attention on. He is quite a good-looking gentleman. And a number of them, Tristan Ekong, Leon Balogun, a lot of them. But hey, we're just happy, you know, to share this wealth of endowment with the rest of the world, you know, us Super Eagles. Moving on. The fashion show at Paris was an opportunity for Cardi B to meet Madoka Okoye, and the videos were all over social media, clearly hinting that a lot has been going down because Cardi B basically was trying her very best to contain her excitement speaking to the young man. But let's be honest, when two people meet and they are attracted to each other in that manner, even if it's just on a physical, on a temporary, or on a friendly level, the nervousness tends to be both ways. I'm very sure Madoka Okoye himself was trying to keep it cool all through, probably going like, "Whoa, this Cardi B!" But anyway, they were spotted over the weekend in Italy having a dinner together, which I think might have been an offshoot, you know, from the Paris Fashion Week that they attended together as well. So it's an interesting development. We don't know where it's going just yet, but we love it all the same. You could just end up being really good friends. Or in 9 months' time, we'll come visit. So mischievous. But anyway, we're loving it for now, every step of the way. So many wonderful celebrities were seen at the World Cup finale yesterday. Jay-Z, Beyonce, ASAP Rocky, Rihanna, Mark Wahlberg and his wife. So many incredible people. A number of the retired lineups from Spanish national team from the yesteryears. And it was just a beautiful sight to see. If you haven't seen the finale, you didn't get a chance to catch up. Highlights are also available on your platforms. Make sure you catch up with it. It was one of those phenomenal, you know, World Cups to attend, especially for the record-breaking performance at halftime. It was Madonna kicking it off at halftime show alongside Ronaldo and of course the old Ronaldo and of course Ronaldinho, you know, as her, well, I call them video vixens at this point. BTS came through with an unbelievable performance as well. A wrap up with Coldplay for most of it, but that did not stop the shining Shakira and Burna Boy from stealing the spotlight. I said it before when the song came through, this is the song, the anthem for the World Cup. Some people said it was forced. It was, you know, basically grown, influenced and everything. But look, those two, they did justice to it in my books. And I love it every step of the way. One more time right here on your hobby station is Burna Boy, Shakira with Die Die.

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pressure. Think I finally understand a lesson. First time I felt stuck, grew to feeling better. 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I've been fighting through the truth.

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It's a lot going down in Abuja this new week. Back to back, we're trying our very best to catch up to speed on everything. My name is Big Shady on the beats. This is your morning rush. First of all, let's get started with Can I Tell You Something? Can I Tell You Something? MC Monica is coming to the Transcore Hilton Abuja on the 25th, that Saturday this week, to celebrate his next installment of his comedy show. Tickets are available everywhere right now. Head on over to his socials at MC Monica to get tickets on his Can I Tell You Something right here on that wonderful show. While that is ongoing on Thursday, we shut it down with creatives at a free event that is on a platform like no other, at Shea Bar and Grill, put together by Thrillville Entertainment and The Grill Hype, and proudly supported by The Beat 97.9 FM. And while we're at it, if you're a creative out there, a musician, a composer, a producer, a DJ, an actor, a poet, whatever it is you do, whether it's even freestyle dancing or miming, come on through the venue, Shea Bar and Grill. And remember, it starts at 6 p.m. sharp on Thursday, every Thursday at Shea Bar and Grill. Big kudos to Thrillville Entertainment and The Grill Hype for making this happen. Got a whole lot more still to come right here on your Heartbeat Station. Best believe The Beat FM got you covered every step of the way. Have a wonderful day with us and have a great drive later on tonight with the man, Victor Velmo.

Young rich, got chopper team. 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
2: 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I am Nathan Williams. President Bola Tinubu has called on the Economic Community of West African State, ECOWAS, to place the recent Afrophobic attacks on Nigerians and other African nationals in South Africa before the African Union Authority, saying the regional bloc must send a clear message that such actions are unacceptable. Tinubu, who was represented by Vice President Kashim Shettima on the 69th ordinary session of the ECOWAS Authority of Heads of State and Government in Lungi, Sierra Leone, said Nigeria strongly condemned the attacks and reminded South Africa that many African countries, including Nigeria, played critical roles in its liberation struggle. The Nigerian Electricity Regulatory Commission, NERC, Chairman Dr. Musliu Useni, has joined the Minister of Power, Chief Joseph Tegbe, to call for harmony in the multi-tier electricity market. Useni stated that Nigerians are less concerned with which institutions regulate the sector or formulate policy and are more interested in a reliable, uninterrupted electricity supply. The Federal Ministry of Solid Minerals Development and National Identity Management Commission, NIMC, have entered into a strategic partnership to deploy digital identity technology to combat illegal mining and improve security in Nigeria's mining sector. The collaboration announced in Abuja will target the country's identity management infrastructure into the solid minerals industry to strengthen transparency, improve regulatory enforcement, and support ongoing reforms. On the foreign scene, firefighters were battling a wildfire north of Madrid on Sunday that has burned around 13,000 hectares of land and forced some 700 residents to evacuate, authorities said. Prime Minister Pedro Sanchez said in a post on X that his government was closely monitoring the wildfire and thanked firefighters working tirelessly to protect lives and bring the blaze under control. In sport news, Lionel Messi could have ended all debates over who is the greatest player of all time by winning another World Cup with Argentina on Sunday, but he was left in tears following Spain's 1-0 win. Messi, now 39, dragged the holders to another final, scoring 8 goals and also providing 2 assists in the dramatic late comeback against England in the semi-finals. But the dream of lifting the trophy again 4 years after he inspired Argentina to victory in Qatar ultimately proved too good to be true. In entertainment, Rosie Mora, the wife of Nigerian celebrity businessman Olakunle Churchill, has officially removed his name from her bio. This comes amid their ongoing marital controversy. It all started in January 2026 when Churchill reunited with his ex-wife, actress Tuntu Dike, ahead of their son's 10th birthday. The duo also celebrated each other after the event, with many citizens condemning Tuntu's public display with Churchill, while others dragged Rosie Mora, who was alleged to have been Tuntu's best friend, for allegedly snatching him from the actress. And that's the headline news on the Beat 97.9 FM Abuja. Thanks for listening. 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I am Nathan Williams. Have a pleasant day.
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know what I'm saying? Outside is back to what it was, you know what I'm saying? Atlanta, tell you about my run, you know what I'm saying? Ask Pluto back.

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1: 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I am Nathan Williams. President Bola Tinubu has called on the Economic Community of West African State, ECOWAS, to place the recent Afrophobic attacks on Nigerians and other African nationals in South Africa before the African Union Authority, saying the regional bloc must send a clear message that such actions are unacceptable. Tinubu, who was represented by Vice President Kashim Shettima on the 69th ordinary session of the ECOWAS Authority of Heads of State and Government in Lungi, Sierra Leone, said Nigeria strongly condemned the attacks and reminded South Africa that many African countries, including Nigeria, played critical roles in its liberation struggle. The Nigerian Electricity Regulatory Commission, NERC, Chairman Dr. Musliu Useni has joined the Minister of Power, Chief Joseph Tegbe, to call for harmony in the multi-tier electricity market. Useni stated that Nigerians are less concerned with which institutions regulate the sector or formulate policy and are more interested in a reliable, uninterrupted electricity supply. The Federal Ministry of Solid Minerals Development and National Identity Management Commission, NIMSI, have entered into a strategic partnership to deploy digital identity technology to combat illegal mining and improve security in Nigeria's mining sector. The collaboration announced in Abuja will target the country's identity management infrastructure into the solid minerals industry to strengthen transparency, improve regulatory enforcement, and support ongoing reforms. On the foreign scene, firefighters were battling a wildfire north of Madrid on Sunday that has burned around 13,000 hectares of land and forced some 700 residents to evacuate, authorities said. Prime Minister Pedro Sanchez said in a post on X that his government was closely monitoring the wildfire and thanked firefighters working tirelessly to protect lives and bring the blaze under control. In sport news, Lionel Messi could have ended all debates over who is the greatest player of all time by winning another World Cup with Argentina on Sunday, but he was left in tears following Spain's 1-0 win. Messi, now 39, dragged the holders to another final, scoring 8 goals and also providing 2 assists in the dramatic late comeback against England in the semi-finals. But the dream of lifting the trophy again 4 years after he inspired Argentina to victory in Qatar ultimately proved too good to be true. In entertainment, Rosie Mora, the wife of Nigerian celebrity businessman Olakunle Churchill, has officially removed his name from her bio. This comes amid their ongoing marital controversy. It all started in January 2026 when Churchill reunited with his ex-wife, actress Tuntu Dike, ahead of their son's 10th birthday. The duo also celebrated each other after the event, with many citizens condemning Tuntu's public display with Churchill, while others dragged Rosie Mora, who was alleged to have been Tuntu's best friend, for allegedly snatching him from the actress. And that's the headline news on the Beat 97.9 FM Abuja. Thanks for listening. 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I am Nathan Williams. Have a pleasant day.
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Funny thing about your problems, they ain't mine. Staying up through the late night. 20 seconds to game time. Getting religious with it. How I'm crossing these state lines. Working hard through the late nights. 20

We've got a champion entrepreneur.

Ahmad, some idiot boy there. You should go ahead and pop some corn and grab a stool. Your boy's about to break some news. All the numbers are final, no t-shirts, no vinyl. Y'all about to make me Richie like Lionel, for real. And that's the truth. 16 hours ahead in Melbourne, I don't even know what's going on back.

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Your drive time show on the Beat 97.9 FM. Congratulations to Spain. And what in the world happened to Argentina? I don't want to know. I don't care. I love it. I love it. You know, lots of Messi fans were hoping that this was going to be Messi getting a back-to-back World Cup win, but I could barely see him in that game. Spain outplayed them in every way, and they are now the reigning champions of the world at the just concluded 2026 FIFA World Cup. Good evening. Welcome. It's your Drive Time Show. I want to help you navigate the city and get you through the busy traffic of the FCT. Did you catch the finals of the World Cup? Lots of stars and celebrities were at the game. Oh boy. No be small thing inside Abuja. Police officers who were supposed to be on duty set up an illegal checkpoint and then they extorted money from the chairman of the ICPC. I'll tell you the fate of these officers as you keep on listening to your Drive Time Show. 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IShowSpeed had a good performance yesterday and he was also asking Seyi Tinubu to talk to his father, the president, President Bola Ahmed Tinubu, to get him a Nigerian passport. He wants to be a Niger boy. More details are on the way. This is your Drive Time Show. My name is Victor Velmo, and you are welcome indeed.

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0: Pooja, we are the Beat 97.9 FM here, helping you navigate and get through the busy traffic of the FCT. Have you ever been stopped by a police officer? They demanded money and they make you go to a checking point. You think this thing is not a real thing, but it does happen. I'm going to share my experience with you shortly. But meanwhile, four police officers have been detained by the Federal Capital Territory Police Command for allegedly extorting 53,000 naira from the chairman of the ICPC. His name is Dr. Musa Aliyu San, and this happened during an illegal stop and search. So, according to the FCT Police Command, Ahmed Sanusi disclosed this today while he was briefing journalists in Abuja, describing the officers as thieves who have no business wearing the police uniform, and that I totally agree. Now, here's the gist. They mounted an unauthorized checkpoint around the Banex area of Wuse, leaving their respective duty posts and extorting the ICPC chairman without knowing who he was. And he said that the ICPC boss was forced to withdraw 53,000 naira through a POS operator and even paid the transaction charges before the officers shared the money amongst themselves. And now they are in deep soup. They have been arrested by the police command and investigations are ongoing. Now, I had this experience once. There's this route I normally take. My glasses are tinted. Now, this is it happened like almost a year ago or so. So I used to pass that route normally, but for some reason, the officers were just unfriendly. And then they took me to the Gariki Mall, where you have that Yahuza, to go and make a withdrawal. I withdrew 5K or was it 12K? I can't remember the amount of money I withdrew and gave these officers. You will not believe till tomorrow I don't pass that road because it scarred me. I was afraid driving with an officer who wants me to make a withdrawal and he has his gun on him. Might have as well tell me freeze your money or your life. I'm happy these guys got into this big mess and it happened to someone like the ICPC boss. Now you can imagine all the thousands of Nigerians this could have been happening to and nothing happens about it, but this time around, no way. I remember one time the FCT police command said, IG said, no police officer has any business with extorting money from people, that you either choose one. You cannot be a police and a thief at the same time. It's your Drive Time Show. 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
1: 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I am Nathan Williams. The headlines. President Tinubu appoints 3 Oyo indigenes to Surveyor Council. Vice President Shettima, West African leaders meet in Sierra Leone for 69th ECOWAS summit. On the foreign scene, 50 Malian soldiers killed in rebel jihadist attack, officials say. And in sport, Olise sets new World Cup assist record, surpasses Pelé's long-standing mark. And now the news in full. President Bola Tinubu has approved the appointment of Moshood Akinwande as President of the Surveyors Council of Nigeria alongside Olusoji Adeoye and Olaribigbe Shinyanbola as members of the Council representing Oyo State. This was confirmed in an appointment letter signed by the Permanent Secretary General Services Office, Ibrahim Abubakar, on behalf of the Secretary to the Government of the Federation, George Akume. Akinwande, a retired director in the Office of the Surveyor General of the Federation, is a native of Oyo Town. Adeoye is a Surveyor General for Oyo State, while Shinyanbola, who hails from Ipapo in Itesiwaju local government area of the state, is a former Oyo State Chairman of the Nigerian Institute of Surveyors and former Secretary to the Board of Fellows of the Nigerian Institution of Surveyors. Vice President Kashim Shettima and other West African leaders are at the Julius Maada Bio International Conference Center in Lungi, Sierra Leone, for the 69th ordinary session of the Authority of Heads of State and Government of ECOWAS. The Vice President is representing President Bola Ahmed Tinubu at the high-level meeting hosted by Sierra Leonean President and Chairman of the ECOWAS Authority, Julius Maada Bio. President and Chief Executive of the Dangote Group and Chairman of the ECOWAS Business Council, Alhaji Aliko Dangote, and the United Nations Deputy Secretary General, Amina Mohammed, are also attending the meeting as special guests. The summit is expected to consider critical issues affecting the region, including peace and security, democratic governance, economic integration, trade, infrastructure, and sustainable development. The federal government has said Nigeria and other cocoa-producing African countries have agreed to deepen collaboration to strengthen local cocoa processing, improve farmers' earnings, and position the continent to play a greater role in the global cocoa value chain. The Minister of State for Industry, Senator John Eno, disclosed this in a statement issued via his X account, while highlighting the outcome of the recently concluded Cocoa Value Addition Summit held in Abuja. According to the minister, the summit culminated in the adoption of the Abuja Declaration, a framework aimed at increasing value addition within Africa's cocoa industry and reducing the continent's dependence on exporting raw cocoa beans. Eno said the initiative was designed to address the long-standing imbalance in the global cocoa trade, where African countries produce the bulk in the world's cocoa but earn only a fraction of the industry's total value. The Federal Ministry of Humanitarian Affairs and Poverty Reduction has denied

0: claims that it has commenced registration for the purported 50,000 naira national support allowance. The ministry, in a public notice posted on its X handle on Sunday, described messages linked to the website advertising the alleged program as fraudulent. It urged Nigerians to disregard such claims and verify information only through official government channels. The alert is in response to a circulating scam flyer that falsely claims the program is ongoing under President Bola Tinubu's directive. The fake advertisement, which includes text in Hausa and English, directs victims to a suspicious website, clubs.com, for application. The ministry's warning comes amid heightened concerns over digital fraud targeting vulnerable populations seeking social support. Similar scams have previously surfaced around programs like NPAR, prompting questions from citizens in replies to the official post. The Nigerian community in Poland has welcomed Nigeria's ambassador-designate to the Republic of Poland, Mrs. Chioma Ohakim, wife of the former Imo State Governor Ikedi Ohakim, pledging his full support for her mission and expressing optimism that her tenure will strengthen diplomatic, economic and cultural relations between the two countries. The Nigerian community in Poland disclosed this in a statement released on Sunday following a reception held in Warsaw to welcome Ohakim. Speaking at the event, the chairman of the APC support group and leader of the City Boy movement in Poland, Adekunle Ayola, congratulated Ohakim on her appointment, describing it as a recognition of her record of public service and leadership. Ayola said the Nigerian community was confident that the ambassador-designate would consolidate the long-standing relationship between Nigeria and Poland through increased cooperation in trade, investment, education, technology and cultural exchanges. Also speaking, the chairman of the Nigerian diaspora community in Poland, Dr. Emmanuel Kalajai, said Ohakim's arrival marked another chapter in the long-standing relationship between the Nigerian embassy and the Nigerian community in Poland. 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Still to come, we have foreign, sports and entertainment. Do stay with us. On the foreign scene, at least 50 Malian soldiers were killed in an attack by Tuareg separatists and jihadists as they left the strategic northern town of Anafis, officials said. The attack on the army convoy leaving Anafis occurred on Saturday, following weeks of fighting with both sides attempting to take control. In early July, fighters from the Tuareg separatists FLA and the Al-Qaeda-affiliated group for the support of Islam and Muslim JMIM briefly captured the town and encircled a military base used the military army and Russian paramilitaries from Africa Corps. JNIM and the FLA claimed responsibility for the attack. The official, who asked to remain anonymous, said it was the deadliest attack suffered by the Malian army in years. The Russian paramilitaries supporting the army had earlier arrived in Gao, their destination, when the attack happened and did not suffer any losses, sources told AFP. Still on the foreign scene, a 5.1 magnitude earthquake in Andes region of Peru killed 5 people, officials said. The Saturday night tremor injured another 21 people as it shook the town of Tangos Bajo, about 300 kilometers, 180 miles east of Lima, the Geophysics Institute of Peru said. The epicenter's depth was 24 kilometers, which is 15 miles. Because the epicenter was at a shallow depth and many houses in that area are made of cane and mud blend called quincha, some towns suffered significant damage, said General Luis Vasquez, the director of the National Civil Defense Institute. In sports news, France winger Michael Olise has set a new FIFA World Cup record after becoming the first player to register 7 assists in a single tournament. Olise surpassed the previous record of 6 credited to the Brazilian football legend Pelé during the 1970 World Cup. The Bayern Munich playmaker reached the milestone in France's dramatic 6-4 defeat to England in the third-place playoff on Saturday, capping an outstanding individual campaign despite Les Blues missing out on the podium finish. His creativity was central to France's attacking play throughout the competition, with several of his assists setting up goals for captain Kylian Mbappe. The former Crystal Palace star was among the tournament's standout performers, combining vision, composure and incisive passing to help France reach the semi-finals before they were beaten by eventual finalist Spain. Olise's feat is recognized as the highest number of assists recorded by a player in a single World Cup campaign on the official tournament statistics. France concluded their campaign with a defeat to England in the third-place playoff, but Olise's record-breaking performance provided a significant individual highlight. In entertainment, former Big Brother Niger winner Mercy AK has expressed regret for participating in the reality show. Mercy expressed regret while speaking about her love experience and inability to find a life partner after the show. Reflecting on how fame has affected her marriage prospect in an emotional interview with Toke Makinwa, the reality star cited financial imbalance as a recurring issue despite her desire to build a stable future. And that's the world news on the Beat 97.9 FM Abuja. Thanks for listening. 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I am Nathan Williams. Have a pleasant day.
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0: Victor Velmo on your drive time show on the Beat 97 ABJ. On the other side of 6 o'clock, our hits are on overdrive. We're letting the hits pour right now, and more bangers are coming your way in a few. Before that, there's a romance rumor that is spreading around Nigerian football star Maduka Okoye and American rapper Cardi B, who were recently spotted on a date enjoying themselves. So Maduka Okoye and Cardi B were spotted on a date in Italy, and the pair were recorded having dinner and chatting in Venice weeks after spending time during a fashion show in Paris. Now the rumors are continuing to grow. Could something really be going on here? Or what is it? Because ladies are gushing over Maduka Okoye, and now our brother is in with Cardi B. That looks like something is going on there. I'm also wondering what's going on through the minds of Stefan Giggs and Offset. Maybe he is upset. Your drive time show, the Beat 97 ABJ. I'm ready
1: 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The biggest stars and the hottest hits.
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0: 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What a game we had yesterday. Went into extra time and Spain took the victory. Congratulations to Spain. Spain for winning that game. Congratulations. You did well. You all did good. You made sure Argentina did not play any good football. And the FIFA World Cup wasn't just about football. It was a full-blown celebrity parade from Jay-Z, Beyonce, Rihanna, Kyle Jenner, Tom Cruise, David Beckham, even the President of the United States, Donald Trump. It was just so packed, and Hollywood stars, everybody turned up. Only four at Spain to win that game. So congratulations to Spain. Spain is going to be among the host nations for the 2030 World Cup, and it's going to be Morocco, Spain, and I can't remember the other country. I think it's Uruguay or so. But yeah, Spain is going to be among the host nations for the next World Cup. So they will be defending the World Cup in their homeland. That is good. That is good. Our sports crew will bring you up to speed with everything that's been happening in the world of sports. So stick around. Sports Extra is on the other side of 7. Keep your eyes locked.
1: I heard what you said through the grapevine. Funny thing about your problems, they ain't mine. Staying up through the late night. 20 seconds to game time. Getting religious with it. How I'm crossing these state lines. Working hard through the

July 20th, 2026, a disjointed game for two yellow cards. Spain had dominated throughout, having 20 shots to an extraordinary two from Argentina, both as they chased an equalizer and were finally rewarded when Torres broke the deadlock in the 106th minute. Pedro Porro's cross to the back post was kept in play brilliantly by Nico Williams, with Torres pouncing to fire beyond. Emi Martinez had performed brilliantly to keep Argentina in the contest with a string of superb saves, but most neutrals and the many celebrities in the attendance will have been pleased to see him finally beaten given his side's cynical tactics. Argentina did not even attempt a shot on goal until the 115th minute, when Lionel Messi, making his final World Cup appearance, struck the ball at the head of Mikel Merino. The climax of a World Cup, FIFA's president Gianni Infantino described on Friday as the most incredible event in human history, was as much a showbiz as sporting occasion, with the spectacle on the pitch failing to live up to the Rasmus stars of it. In a break from World Cup protocol, Infantino watched the game from Donald Trump's private box, the New York New Jersey Stadium, in a gathering that also included the Canadian Prime Minister Mark Carney, Mexico's President Claudia Sheinbaum, King Felipe of Spain, and other members of the Trump family. FIFA also released an 11-page list of celebrities in attendance, many of whom were also booked to perform. The match had kicked off 6 minutes late, owing to the pre-game schmaltz being dialed up to the levels that made the Super Bowl look subdued. Jennifer Hudson gave a spine-tingling rendition of the Star-Spangled Banner, followed by Robbie Williams singing the rather less well-known FIFA anthem, Desire. More bizarrely, Tom Cruise then delivered what was no doubt intended as a stirring speech, which included such FIFA-sanctioned platitudes as football is a force that unites people. The much-hyped halftime show featuring Madonna, Justin Bieber, and Ted Lasso, among others, are the first time pop stars have been permitted on the pitch during a World Cup final, meant that the interval stretched to 27 minutes and 20 seconds and will have suited Argentina, whose tactics were based on delaying and disrupting Spain throughout. All right, looking at the result of that third place game that did take place on Saturday, England finished third at the World Cup on the podium. They led 4-0 from the first half, with Declan Rice opening the scoring in the third minute. Ezri Konsa doubled it in the 18th minute. Bukayo Saka scored two goals before the halftime break, scored in the 37th minute and then the first minute of stoppage time at the end of the first half. France came storming back. Kylian Mbappe scored two goals in the second half, scored in the 48th minute. Bradley Bakula scored in the 54th to make it a 4-2. Mbappe made it a 4-3 when he scored in the 66th minute of the game. Then England responded by scoring through Bukayo Saka's penalty in the 87th minute to make it a 5-3. France made it 5-4 when Dembele scored in the 96th minute, and then Jude Bellingham scored in the 98th minute to make it a 6-4. Massive interesting game right there after the World Cup, with England of course they're finishing third. So the podium is complete. It's finished as Spain finishing as world champions, Argentina as runners up, England finishing in the podium to finish third, and then France finish fourth at this year's World Cup. It has come to an end. It was a massive World Cup and outing for many teams. Congratulations to world champion Spain, who have won their second ever World Cup. Winning 16 years on from when they won the first one in 2010. So this century alone, Spain have won 5 titles.

Yes, 3 European titles and 2 World Cup. Massive one there, of course, for Spain. And Luis de la Fuente, who, of course, was promoted to manage the senior team. And what a result, what a performance it has been for him. He is a European champion, and he, of course, is also a World Cup winner. Let's look at some news coming out also from this year's World Cup, and let you know that FIFA will announce record $15 billion revenue from this summer's World Cup, significantly exceeding the target set before the tournament. FIFA members' associations were informed of the boost in income by Gianni Infantino on Saturday. Originally, the governing body had projected $11 billion in earnings. Sources have indicated that hospitality and ticketing, especially through the steeply priced secondary market, account for a significant amount of the increase. FIFA takes 15% from the buyer and another 15% from the seller on the secondary market. It is likely that football associations will reap the benefits of FIFA's expanded World Cup pot, although details are yet to be finalized. The financial situation will come as a boost to Infantino, who will feel it further shores up his position after a controversy-ridden month in the United States, Canada, and Mexico. There was widespread fury after FIFA was perceived to have bowed to pressure from Donald Trump in suspending the red card given to Folarin Balogun, the US striker against Bosnia and Herzegovina in the last 32. FIFA has said the decision was taken independently by its disciplinary committee, but that has continued to fester among European football associations in particular. Infantino has nevertheless received more than 200 pledges of support from FIFA's member associations for his re-election in March 2027. The prospect of extra funds from bumper World Cup revenue is likely to dissuade some FAs from making any discontent public. Such a bonanza may also increase the chances of the United States hosting another edition in the near future. The next World Cup available for bid is the 2038 tournament at a reception on Friday. Trump confirmed his country's eagerness for a repeat performance. On Saturday evening, VIP and hospitality packages for the FIFA World Cup final between Spain and Argentina, which was played in New Jersey, were still listed on FIFA's ticketing portal. Tickets for the trophy lounge were retailing at $34,500 per person. FIFA, of course, have refused to comment on this latest news. All right, let's bring you some transfer news just before we go. Chelsea have agreed a club record £117 million deal to sign England midfielder Morgan.

0: 5% earlier this summer. Rodgers becomes the most expensive signing in Chelsea's history, surpassing the £107 million spent on Argentine midfielder Enzo Fernandez in 2023. The move comes as new Chelsea manager Xabi Alonso shapes his squad before the new Premier League season. Rodgers, who was previously on the books of Manchester City, joined Villa from Middlesbrough in February 2024 in a deal worth £8 million, rising to £15 million. Due to a clause giving Middlesbrough a 20% of any profit made by Villa for selling Rodgers in the future, the Championship club will earn at least £20.4 million from his transfer to Chelsea, depending on how many add-ons have been triggered at Villa Park. Boro believe it is also an English record for the largest transfer sell-on fee. Rodgers scored 21 goals in 85 league appearances for Unai Emery's men and was part of the team that won the Europa League last season. He has made 22 senior England appearances, scoring once and featured in 7 games at this summer's World Cup. Rodgers is the second Villa midfielder to depart this week, following Youri Tielemans' £35 million move to Manchester United, where they have brought in Switzerland international Johan Manzambi in a deal worth more than £50 million from Freiburg, and lined up Wolves' João Gomes for £38 million. Alright, bringing you some more stories. Let's cross over to tennis, where Stefanos Tsitsipas has won his first ATP title in 16 months after defeating Rafael Colignan in the Swiss Open final. The former world number 3 and two-time Grand Slam finalist overcame the Belgian 6-4, 6-7, 6-3 to claim the 13th ATP title of his career. Tsitsipas' last title was the Dubai Open in March 2025, where he beat Felix Auger-Aliassime in straight sets. Tsitsipas impressed on serve in Sunday's final in Gstaad, hitting 4 aces and no double faults. He won 21 of 29 of his second serve points and saved 2 break points from the 4 he faced. It was the 27-year-old 6th clay court title of his career, most notably winning the Monte Carlo Masters in 2021, 2022 and 2024. Also from tennis before we go, Wimbledon finalist Karolina Muchova is set to be sidelined for a few weeks after having a small surgery. The 29-year-old lost to Czech compatriot Linda Noskova in an extraordinary and dramatic three-set final at the All England Club earlier this month. Muchova, who has dealt with a number of wrist injuries throughout her career, did not specify what the current problem was, nor the exact time frame for a return. She confirmed she will miss the Canadian Open in Toronto, which starts on the 1st of August, but was working on her recovery, with the US Open taking place from the 23rd of August. Muchova, who is ranked 6th in the world, suffered her second Grand Slam final defeat at Wimbledon, having also lost the 2023 French Open final to Igor Swiatek. And that's where we'll have to leave it for Sports Extra. Do join us again for another edition. My name is David Okon. Bye for now.
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Victor Velmo on your drive time show on the heartbeat of Abuja. We are the Beat 97.9 FM. This is your drive time show, ABJ. I'm excited to be here with you. Thanks for letting me kickstart your evening from 4 o'clock. And we are now in the final lap of the show. So, Fola, the singer, has revealed why he is not comparing himself with any other artist, saying life's journey is totally different. Now, before fame, you want to guess what Fola was doing? He was working at a betting shop as the cashier, and he said this humble beginning keeps him grounded and focused on his growth rather than comparing himself with others. Now, Fola has said consistency, patience, and believing in his craft helped him rise from working behind a betting counter to becoming one of Afrobeat's fastest rising star. Today, he signed to Dangbana Republic, that is owned by Bella Schmurda, and he has worked with the likes of Bella Schmurda, Kiss Daniel, Benson, Zlatan, Irish Star, Wizkid, Davido, and the list goes on and on and on. It's your drive time show on the Beat 97 ABJ.

hard. But your journey is your journey, yeah, I know this. And you have to keep on moving on. 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

Are you crazy? 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

The heartbeat of Abuja, the Big 97.9 FM. This is where we wrap it up. Thank you so much for letting me be a part of your evening. You go ahead, enjoy the rest of your day. Take good care of yourself. I'll see you tomorrow from 4 o'clock. Shetty's waking you up from 6 o'clock tomorrow morning on your morning rush. My name is Victor Velmo. Victor Velmo, do have yourself a good evening. I'm out of here. Bye for now.

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